0: driving and I'm like, okay, this song. And then the next one comes on and I'm like, okay, wait, again?
1: Yeah, I don't mess around anymore. This is just where it stays.
0: This is my station. I'm locked in.
2: You know why? Star 106.

0: Berg Zachary.
1: Apparently, everybody thinks Usher now has a clone or like a body double.
2: Yeah.
1: It's your XYZ ENT Entertainment Report, all brought to you by Eggland's Best. Audrey, tell me about this.
2: Okay, so night one. Okay. Picture this in your mind. Right. Night one, Usher and Chris Brown's show at MetLife Stadium in New Jersey.
1: Yep.
2: Somebody takes a video of Usher, and I'll be honest, it doesn't really look Usher.
1: So there's some claim to the clone thing.
2: Yeah, so people are like, this is not Usher. Like, who are they putting on stage?
1: Okay.
2: And why is it not Usher?
1: Right, right. They paid for Usher. They should get Usher.
2: Usher responds, and he's like, this is like, how did you come up with this? AI isn't that advanced. Like, you guys are so funny, clone. Ha ha ha ha. And I was like, at first, when I saw this, I was like, okay, everybody's being dramatic again.
1: Sure. Okay.
2: Whatever. I saw the video. It really doesn't look like Usher.
1: Okay, so.
2: Like, I know that it is Usher.
1: Right. Okay. So you're team clone.
2: But, like, to be fair, like, he looks different than he usually does.
1: Okay.
2: In my opinion.
1: Just like now, could it be like AI trolls? Like they're just throwing a new face on there? Or is to your ability, like, okay, this is a real video?
2: I think this is just Usher and he has like a different style of beard than he usually does.
1: Okay, gotcha.
2: You know what I mean?
1: Like, so it's the facial hair thing.
2: I'm pretty sure that's what's happening. And he has sunglasses on and like a hat and whatever.
1: Right. So it's easy to mistake him for a man that isn't Usher.
2: Well, right. It's like when Shakira, everybody was like, Shakira has a body double. Do you remember this?
1: Yeah, okay. So,
2: and it like low-key didn't look like Shakira.
1: Right. So that's the point. Like, that's why I want to bring this up. Like, maybe that is Usher and it was just a bad angle.
2: Yeah.
1: These clone, like, conspiracies, like, keep coming
2: they
1: up.
2: Keep
1: so
2: going.
1: Someone has to be using a body double. Like, there are definitely our favorites. Someone is doing it.
2: You think that, like, so surely there has to be one person who's using body double?
1: It can't be everybody, but at least, like, maybe Shakira was doing it. Like, last week, I think somebody commented, like, Lil Wayne has no tattoos and a ton of muscles on stage. Where did this come from, right?
2: That's so,
1: like,
2: hilarious.
1: Maybe it's AI. Yeah. Maybe it's a bad angle, but maybe someone is using a clone.
2: We'll
1: just
2: keep
1: saying.
2: Doing it. It's fun to talk about.
1: Okay. It's your XYZ ENT Entertainment Report, all brought to you by Eggland's Best.
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21: Here's your updated forecast for North Iowa and southern Minnesota. Partly cloudy tonight with a chance for storms. Lows dip down to about 67. Winds out of the east, 5 to 10 miles per hour. Sunshine mixed with clouds at times again tomorrow. Chance of thunderstorms. Daytime highs approaching 83. Partly cloudy skies tomorrow night. Slight chance for storms, 66. And that's your forecast from North Iowa and southern Minnesota's weather leader, Star 106. Currently, it's 81 degrees.
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0: you thought The Weeknd was going to retire, guess again. He's settling the rumors that he essentially put out himself. He was the one that said he was going to retire. But now he's like, I'm not, baby. I love it too much.
1: He's like, I love you guys. I can't stop. Yes. Whatever. I mean, sure. Fine.
0: I'm not mad at that. I'm not mad. Like, he was just, I guess he was on stage talking to fans in between songs and was like, I'm not going anywhere. I love this. Like, even though, like, The Weeknd might retire, like, he might get rid of the name, Abel is still making music, which, one, I think I need him to keep making music. Keep The Weeknd's foot on our necks, please. Mm-hmm. Two, those videos, that the movies that he's making, I don't think those really work. You know, I think this is your bag.
1: Movies?
0: Yeah, you know, like, he did that one with Jenna Ortega. He did that HBO show that everybody hated, The Idol.
1: Yeah.
0: This is kind of like your only thing. And that's fine. That's fine. There's no shade.
1: He lost me with Blinding Lights.
0: What?
1: I'm
0: the
1: sorry.
0: Biggest song ever.
1: That's
0: literally
1: like that song.
0: The most streamed Spotify
1: like
0: song.
1: That song.
0: And that's, then you're out.
1: I mean, if he was like, honestly, the Weeknd's been gone for me for a while.
0: Okay, so make more music for me, Abel. Don't worry about Audrey.
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0: is on the way, where Eric's mom provides her glorious commentary, joins us three times a week to give us what she believes is trending in the world. Mom, how are you today?
1: I'm heated, but this got me, this pushed me off the cliff.
2: Oh, no.
1: It's been reported that a lot of parents are renting public storage spaces for their children when they enter freshman year at college because there's not enough space in the dorm rooms.
0: Okay.
1: Which is fine. Okay. I mean, that's a stretch.
0: Sure.
1: But now there's actual viral videos of people decorating those storage places it's a walk-in closet.
0: Okay. All right. Let's jump into this. Give us a second. Mom's hot take coming up next.
3: Yeah. Turn it up.
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1: Mom's Hot Take on XYZ with Eric Zachary. Eric's mom joins the show three times a week to give us what is trending in the news. And right now, it's one of those rare moments where I am going to agree with you, Mom, because I am twice. Upset. Too. It's all brought to you by T-Mobile. Mom, tell us about these storage units.
2: Couldn't believe it. Okay, when I went off to college, yes, in the dark ages, you know, you brought your little suitcases and yeah, you got to know your roommate that you hated freshman year and you continued to hate, but whatever. Okay. And you were limited on your space. The dorm rooms were small. That's fine. That's the way it is. That's how you get grit.
1: Right.
2: And nowadays, it seems that the children that are entering their freshman year in college have now decided to pack up their household and take it with them, meaning that they don't have enough room in their dorm room. So mom and dad are popping for public storage spaces. And then in turn, those storage spaces are kind of, you know, seedy looking. So they're actually decorating the storage places to look like walk-in closets.
3: Wait, so I'm confused. Is it like they'll go in and hang and out in there?
2: I don't know. The one I saw looked like a walk-in Hollywood closet. So they hired a handyman. He built shelves. He built, poles for the clothes to hang on and little nooks and crannies. It was just absolutely ridiculous.
1: My thing is they're turning their dorms, which you're only supposed to be in for like less than a year, just the two semesters that you're there. You are building them out. You're glamming them out. They're the best rooms that they could possibly be. But because they are, there's no space for the things that you actually need. So now you're getting more space and then glamming that out. For no reason at all.
3: Except
2: Oh, come on. This is why I'm sorry. Children are not learning the right stuff.
1: And I like what you said in the beginning about grit. There's no grit. You need to like leave home and rough it.
3: Here's the thing. I have thoughts on that. I feel like I don't know if anything about college is like building a whole ton of grit. It's expensive. You're probably like, you know, I don't know if it's like that's where you're getting the grit, but I will say a couple years ago when people were like hiring decorators for their dorm rooms, I was like, this is a little crazy.
1: Yes.
2: That has gone beyond helicopter parenting to decorating helicoptering parenting.
1: Right.
2: I mean, it's just go buy them an apartment then. And decorate the whole apartment. Why the storage space? And I thought, okay, this is like a one-off.
1: No, this is everywhere.
2: This is everywhere. The storage spaces fill up real quick. You got to book them in July. And then you start bringing your stuff in because I guess you need, you know, fall decor, winter decor, spring decor.
1: Imagine a storage space booking as though it's like a hotel or like a luxury. Like, crazy. That's absurd. Yeah. Like, you need to be, like you said, Audrey, it's expensive. So,
3: feels like a rich kid thing.
1: Most definitely.
3: You know what I mean?
1: Most definitely.
3: Like, and that's okay, I guess. Like, sure.
1: Let them live, let them do their thing.
3: I mean, here's the thing is that they're going to probably do something like this anyway.
1: Sure.
3: You know?
1: Sure.
3: So it's like, it's just a new iteration of it, whether it's like, you know.
2: You got to check this out, Audrey. I assume that it's a higher income people, families.
1: Most definitely.
2: But there are still, a lot of them are joining together and saying, okay, let's do a public space together and then we can keep all our stuff in here and perhaps even make a, you know, like a bar setting. I don't know. It's like, rent an apartment.
1: Right. Just go for why are we taking the storage space for the people who need to like house their skis?
2: Mm-hmm. Okay. I'm just confused.
1: All right. Stop doing that. Mom's Hot Take on XYZ with Eric Zachary, all brought to you by T-Mobile. 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
18: Here's your updated forecast for North Iowa and Southern Minnesota. Partly cloudy tonight with a chance for storms. Lows dip down to about 67. Winds out of the east, 5 to 10 miles per hour. Sunshine mixed with clouds at times again tomorrow. Chance of thunderstorms. Daytime highs approaching 83. Partly cloudy skies tomorrow night. Slight chance for storms, 66. And that's your forecast from North Iowa and Southern Minnesota's weather leader, Star 106. Currently, it's 81 degrees.

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0: know if I have.
1: Now, let me set the scene for you, because it's not truly like a Christmas sort of thing, but my wife just went to this boozy book exchange, right? Where you basically bring a book, you get a book, but you don't know what you're getting. Mm-hmm. Now, because it's boozy, you would think it's fun, right?
0: Yeah, right.
1: The book she got, I was like, this is a sick joke. Like, okay. I'm going to tell you about it in a second, you should, because I was like, what?
0: Okay.
2: Yeah, turn it up. 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
1: XYZ with Eric Zachary. It's Jordan. It's Audrey. Yeah. Eric's not here. Real bummer. He's missing the party.
2: Womp womp.
1: But I want to talk to you about these boozy book exchanges. I'm saying them like they've been around forever.
2: This is like a thing.
1: Yeah. I don't know
2: but
1: about
2: this
1: it.
2: This is just a party that your wife went to?
1: Yes.
2: Yeah.
1: Last night, she went to this thing. I had no idea that these happened. Mm-hmm. But I'm thinking if you go to something called a boozy book exchange, it's booze. It's books.
2: Yes.
1: It's probably fun.
2: Yeah.
1: Right? Like you bring a book. Here's the rules. You bring a book. You get a book. You don't know what book you're getting, though. So they kind of like mix it up.
2: Sure.
1: Right? Now, she goes with one of her friends. They both are avid readers. This is the place for them.
2: Mm-hmm.
1: Her friend gets a very normal, fun book. Can't wait to read this. Have a glass of wine. Share it with her friends. Mm-hmm. Right? My wife gets a book on how to navigate abusive relationships.
2: What?
1: It's all about, like, are you married to an alcoholic? Are you married to someone with
2: an addiction?
1: So that's what she was like. The whole party was ruined for me.
2: That's so
1: heavy.
2: Weird.
1: So weird.
2: Who did this?
1: Right. So they don't know. Like, it's like going to your company's white elephant and you get brass knuckles. You know what I'm saying?
2: That's so weird.
1: It was
2: this
1: like...
2: It's
1: anonymous.
2: So she didn't know who got it for
1: her. She has no idea who brought the book.
2: Did the person who brought it for her know who it was given?
1: No. So basically what they do is when you bring your book, you put it in a brown bag. And then you leave the brown bag on the shelf.
2: At any point,
1: you go up and grab a new brown bag.
2: Yeah, that's just a weird one to bring to a book exchange.
1: Like, beyond trolling.
2: That's...
1: Right?
2: Yeah.
1: Like, everybody's like, oh, I got the book version of, like, The Summer I Turned Pretty.
2: Yeah.
1: You know? Like, and she's like, oh, okay. Is my husband going
2: so
1: to
2: I
1: kill me?
2: I just got married.
1: Yeah, and that's the other thing on top of it. Like, we've been married for 2 months.
2: No, she's that's like, crazy.
1: I don't know if this is, like, a divine sign. I'm like, I'm doing none of that.
2: No,
1: I'm doing...
2: Maybe it's like maybe she should just gift it to someone who she's concerned about. Maybe. You know what I mean?
1: I don't know that this can be in the gift rotation anymore.
2: Okay.
1: Whether
2: you're
1: anonymous
2: saying, like,
1: or
2: get rid of it.
1: You can't, you know, because to her point, like, once she had that, she was like, oh, okay, well, I'm not going to go get a third drink. Like this.
2: Yeah, she's like, well, guys, it's been real fun.
1: Yeah,
2: I'm,
1: you know.
2: Ready to head out.
1: I don't know if I'm coming back to these, these are the books I'm going to be getting.
2: I feel like I would feel the same way.
1: Yeah.
2: Maybe we can do like a boozy, but you know what would be fun?
1: Okay.
2: Boozy children's book exchange.
1: Oh, okay.
2: That would be fun.
1: Like the places you'll go.
2: Yeah, I really like Bad Seed. That's one I really like.
1: I don't even know that one.
2: It's really cute.
1: Okay. Is that newer book or is it a classic?
2: Yeah, it's a newer one. My mom's a teacher for context.
1: Oh, got it. Okay.
2: But it's like this seed and he's like,
1: he's bad.
2: I'm a bad seed.
1: What could that possibly teach
2: it's
1: children?
2: Really good. It's really good.
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2: 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As you're moving through your week this week, remind yourself, you know, that like sometimes people will, everybody, everything is in your life for a reason, but sometimes they might just be there for seasons. Maybe you've outgrown somebody. Maybe you need to move out of a place, whether it's literally like the apartment that you're living in, or maybe it's the state. Maybe it's the community that isn't serving you anymore. Yeah. Remind yourself that, you know, it's okay to have those growing pains, and that's just you trying to get to the next level. Mm-hmm. So know what's in your life for a reason and what's in your life for a season.
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0: Audrey, I'm not exactly sure what this is.
1: Okay, so it, I'll be honest.
0: Okay.
1: I also saw this and I was like, what's going on here? And then I read it and it's crazy.
0: So like TLDR Harry Potter stuff?
1: Yeah, Harry Potter stuff. So basically they are putting in an undersea power cable, right? Between the UK and Ireland.
0: Okay.
1: Harry Potter fans find out about this.
0: Right.
1: Apparently, it is supposed to run through Dobby the House Elf's memorial, like grave,
0: his grave
1: site.
0: Is in the water.
1: That it's like on a beach near the water where people like put rocks and stuff and whatever. And this is like where he like canonically was buried
0: Character.
1: Right? Yes, a fictitious character.
0: Okay.
1: So they're like, you can't put it there.
0: So they are stopping the run of this.
1: Well, okay.
0: Cable
1: so
0: line?
1: Nay, they stopped the run of this power cable, and it was instead relocated near real Bronze Age remains.
0: Wait. So they successfully. People need this, but like this is supposed to better the lives of thousands, if not millions. Yes.
1: Yes. So it is now next to some close. It is close to some real Bronze Age remains, including urns associated with human burial. So
0: there now it's running through like people who actually live.
1: Yes.
0: And we stopped that from a fictitious thing that has never lived once.
1: Yes, the Harry Potter fans lost me with this one. That's for sure.
0: Got it. Okay, we as a human race, we are doing great.
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2: All this new music comes out over the weekend. It is impossible to keep up with, and that's why we provide this service for you, your XYZ Fresh Out on XYZ with Eric Zachary, all brought to you by Chick-fil-A. Just a couple of picks that we found that we think you might be interested in. Audrey, you picked the songs this week.
3: Yes, I did. I picked them, and this is honestly, I think, the first week that I found some good ones.
2: Oh, so every week prior you've been doing horrible?
3: Well, Eric's always like, why do you pick all the sad ones?
2: Oh, okay,
3: and I'm
2: got
3: like,
2: you.
3: Well,
2: got it. Got
3: because
2: it.
3: That's who I am.
2: All right,
3: Eric.
2: So hopefully happier. First up, you've got Karol G and Bruno Mars. This is Still.

0: got the not the best start when you're saying these are going to be happier than last week, but I have heard this and I'm like, you know what? Karol G is like, oh, it's my time. Like
1: Karol G is like, oh, it's my time. Bruno Mars is like, I'm back with another ballad.
0: Well, I mean, you can always lean on Bruno Mars if you're that like it girl. And I think Karol G is saying like, it's time for me to be the next it girl. She's globally huge.
1: Oh, absolutely. Like, I think she's on her North American tour right now.
0: Yeah. She's going to change the game with that one. All right. Next up, we got Role Model with Harmony.

0: I love role models.
1: I'm glad he's not going to be a one-hit wonder, you know? Because, Sally When the Wine Runs Out was such a banger.
0: So good,
1: that I was getting a little scared that was going to be it from him, but he's been consistent. He's been dropping stuff.
0: No, he's coming back.
1: Finally, we got Stella Lefty with Lean In.

0: I'm not mad at her.
1: Yeah, I feel like she's, you know, she's riding her momentum.
0: She's doing
1: from
0: it.
1: Boston. She's, I mean, she's doing what she's doing.
0: She's, no, she is. And I'm, at this point, even though we don't have too many songs from her, I'm just like, all right, when's the pop crossover? When are you going to make the big one happen?
1: Well, I feel like right now she doesn't necessarily have to because country.
0: No, for sure. I think, you know, she's got like a couple albums of country, but I'm like, yeah. there is a pop crossover coming eventually.
1: Yeah,
0: like
1: for sure.
0: It's going to happen.
1: Yeah.
0: All right. We have Karol G and Bruno Mars, Still, Role Model, Harmony, Stella Lefty, Lean In, Kiss Me. This week's picks for your XYZ, fresh out on XYZ with Eric Zachary, all brought.
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1: Here's your updated forecast for North Iowa and Southern Minnesota. Slight chance for storms tonight. Otherwise, mainly cloudy skies expected. Lows level off around 67. Easterly winds, 5 to 10 miles per hour. Chance for storms tomorrow. High temperatures reach up to 83. Cloudy skies with a few peaks of sun. Slight chance for storms tomorrow night. Lows around 66. Partly cloudy. And that's your forecast from North Iowa and Southern Minnesota's weather leader, Star 106. Currently 77.
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0: Mom's hot take on XYZ with Eric Zachary. Mom has joined us.
1: I'm hot.
0: She's
1: I'm fired.
0: Upset. She's mad about these new dorm roofs and these storage spaces.
1: I had a, here's your bag, pack it, let's go.
0: Right, when you were in college.
1: That's when I went to college. I got, you know, one pair of socks, one pair of underwear.
0: One pair of socks? Were you going to jail?
1: and a blazer, you know, and that was my big thing. And it's like nowadays, I guess I would have to have rented a public storage space for my hidden dream closet, my Barbie closet.
0: I have to believe this is like the rich kids only because I don't think anybody is truly doing this.
1: They are. Okay. You go do it. Go down that rabbit hole. You'll be shocked. But it occurred to me, wow, what would my mom say if I asked her for more storage space or to pitch in for $300 extra a month?
0: She'd say you're doing too much. That's what she would say. Mom's hot take on XYZ with Eric Zachary. If you missed any of this show, you want to catch it on demand, even in video form, you can do that. 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
1: At the beginning of the week, we like to go over tips, tricks, ideas, just good little nuggets of knowledge to better your Mondays, you know? It's XYZ with Eric Zachary, your mental health moment, all brought to you by Progressive Insurance. I want to talk about that idea of like people, places, things being those in your life for reasons or seasons. You know, I think everybody, if you don't know that phrase, like someone is in your life for a reason, someone is in your life for a season. Mm-hmm. We're like, it's okay to like let go of stuff.
2: Yeah.
1: You know, like things that aren't serving you. Like if things or places or people have growing pains in your life, you know, there's sometimes, hey, that was cool for me when I was in my early 20s or, yeah. You know, I think about you, Audrey, when like you're about to turn 25. I remember at that age, I was like, okay, I know some of the people that are going to be in my life for the rest of my life. And I know some people that like, oh, it was cool to, you know, I see you at the bar every so often after, you know, my shift or, you know, I worked a double at the restaurant. Yeah. I'm going to go and oh, there's that person outside of this location. And, and you know, us having a couple drinks, we really don't have anything to talk about. Yeah. We're like, we're not really all that compatible, you know? And sometimes it's like, damn, like, I don't want to like end a relationship or I don't want to move out of that space, but you know, you got to give yourself the room to grow and flourish.
2: Yeah,
1: you know
2: what I'm saying? Absolutely. I definitely, okay. So I'll preface this by saying I am not a religious person. However, the saying like, thank God for the unanswered prayers is something that I like kind of think about a lot.
1: Yeah.
2: Cause I feel like as you move through life, there are things that you just like so desperately want to work that sometimes just don't.

0: or, you know, friendships or relationships or whatever. And I do think back on like I regret nothing, and I regret no, like there are no friendships or any like connections that I have in, from my past that I'm like, that wasn't meant to be when happened, you know? And so, yeah, I think definitely, I think everyone's there for a reason.
1: Yeah.
0: Even if it is just for a season.
1: There you go.
0: You know what I mean?
1: Exactly.
0: Yeah, that's my thought on it.
1: No, for sure. So, I mean, like, remind yourself that as you're going through your week. Like, does this serve me?
0: Yeah.
1: Does this benefit, you know, what I've got going on? Does it help the community that I'm trying to build, whether it's a place, thing, or person?
0: Mm-hmm.
1: So, yeah, reasons and seasons.
0: Yeah.
1: Keep it in your head as you go through this week. It's your XYZ mental health moment, all brought to you by Progressive Insurance.
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13: Here's your updated forecast for North Iowa and Southern Minnesota. Slight chance for storms tonight. Otherwise, mainly cloudy skies expected. Lows level off around 67. Easterly winds, 5 to 10 miles per hour. Chance for storms tomorrow. High temperatures reach up to 83. Cloudy skies with a few peaks of sun. Slight chance for storms tomorrow night. Lows around 66. Partly cloudy. And that's your forecast from North Iowa and Southern Minnesota's weather leader, Star 106. Currently 77.
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0: Does your favorite pop star have a clone? Are touring artists using body doubles? Usher is the latest in the rumor mill saying that like he might have somebody else on stage with him.
1: Yeah, he did his first show recently with Chris Brown for this tour. And he stepped out. He's got this kind of funky outfit on. Okay. He's got his little sunglasses. He's got a new beard. And that man does not look like Usher. I'm telling you right now, that man does not look like Usher. So I get it. But Usher's like, y'all are crazy. Like, obviously it's me. Obviously it is him. Unless
0: it could be somebody else, which somebody's got to be doing it. We can't all be getting accused of having a clone.
1: Well, yeah, okay, wait, let's think of it. So it's Shakira,
0: Shakira's had it
1: and
0: happen,
1: now Usher's
0: had it happen,
1: and then also
0: Lil Wayne had it happen like a week or two ago.
1: I think also there was another pop
0: Jim
1: girl.
0: Carrey for a while.
1: Yeah, Jim
0: remember?
1: Carrey.
0: Yes.
1: People were like, that's not Jim Carrey.
0: But he was like, it is. Yeah. I just want someone, one person to come out and be,
1: like, I did it.
0: I did have a clone. My bad.
2: Yeah. Turn it up. XYZ with Eric Zachary. Star 106. Oh.

0: feel like every so often we as a country decide to latch on to one food item.
1: Absolutely.
0: Like, we don't know what is like truly out there until some influencer is like, you haven't tried this.
1: And then the country goes nuts.
0: Yes. Yeah.
1: Nuts.
0: For this one
1: chains.
0: Thing.
1: I'm talking like.
0: Yes.
1: Fast food chains.
0: Yep.
1: Restaurants.
0: Yes.
1: Brands everywhere.
0: Every place you could fit this thing. Like, remember when sriracha sauce was just like the brand new thing?
1: Yes.
0: That was like, I think it's also funny that Chipotle, the restaurant, introduced like guacamole to America.
1: Right. So right now it's

0: Dubai chocolate. Okay, but I think that we should do a best of.
1: Okay. Yeah. Yeah.
0: Of all of the previous.
1: I'm rolling out the hints because I'm mad at this.
0: No. Right.
2: Yeah. Turn it up.
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1: XYZ with Eric Zachary. Jordan here. Audrey here.
2: I'm here.
1: Not here.
2: Where is he?
1: Not present. In your hometown. Stuck there.
2: In Minnesota.
1: All right, we were talking about food trends.
2: Yes.
1: And how everybody latches on to what it like Dubai chocolate right now.
2: Dubai chocolate is
1: everywhere.
2: It is literally everywhere. I just saw Dubai chocolate pancakes.
1: Why?
2: Dubai chocolate milkshakes. You see, it's like everywhere has a Dubai chocolate dessert. And I'll be honest, I still don't even really know what Dubai chocolate is. I've had it. It's very yummy, but I don't know like...
1: It's like pistachios inside chocolate.
2: Right. Okay. Right? So we're not reinventing the wheel here.
1: Not really. No.
2: But like...
1: And I have to assume that they've been eating this for a while in Dubai.
2: Yeah, sure.
1: You know?
2: Yeah.
1: It'd be even better if like Dubai's like, we don't have anything to do with that. Like somebody made this in Connecticut.
2: Yeah, right. Exactly.
1: Yeah. But I just hate how, to your point, like, oh, there's Dubai chocolate pancakes. That doesn't even make sense.
2: Yeah.
1: There's Dubai chocolate, you know, air fresheners.
2: Yes.
1: Like when, I know this isn't a food, but like when Wicked, the movie was huge.
2: Yes.
1: And
2: there was
1: Wicked mac and cheese where you can make your noodles pink or green.
2: Okay. Look, I love that though.
1: No, I hate the why?
2: Okay. So I raise you ube.
1: Ube?
2: Yes.
1: Explain.
2: When everything was ube.
1: What is ube?
2: Girl, come on.
1: When was ube? What is ube?
2: Okay, ube is it's like everywhere. So it's a purple yam.
1: Oh, okay. Yeah, I do know this.
2: It's like the purple desserts that were everywhere for a while. Matcha, too.
1: You know what's
2: matcha
1: embarrassing?
2: And everything.
1: You said ube, and I was thinking udon noodles. But we'll just keep moving on.
2: Okay,
1: we're fine. We're
2: adding
1: fine.
2: Adding to the list, also bone marrow, everybody was like, I got to get my hands on some bone marrow.
1: You can't make a bone broth to add to like your sauces anymore. Like you have to like melt down bone marrow, you know, like it's such a richer flavor.
2: Yes.
1: Black truffles.
2: I feel like if you are in the restaurant area,
1: everybody's like, oh, I love a black truffle oil. And it's like, it doesn't do anything. If it's
2: truffle
1: not like the flakes on your food.
2: For a really long time.
1: I think it still is to some degree.
2: I mean, yeah, for sure. I feel like that's the thing with like the Dubai chocolate is I'm like, is this going to be one that is kind
1: that
2: of just
1: stays.
2: Like leftover is it too bad?
1: Well, so
2: to
1: like,
2: be, you know what I mean?
1: To me, like sriracha sauce, right?
2: Yeah.
1: Like that has now become the sauce that is in the back of the fridge that you haven't touched for like 8 months.
2: I still use a lot of sriracha.
1: No, that's what I'm saying. Like it stood the test of time. Like like, oh, this is the new trend. Everybody, we're putting sriracha on our eggs. We're putting sriracha in our
2: chili
1: milk.
2: Chili crisp is big.
1: Chili crisp is big. I hate that we don't have like original thought.
2: Right.
1: You know, like somebody says Dubai chocolate and now IHOP has Dubai chocolate pancakes. I don't know if IHOP actually does. No shame. But yeah, like come up with something. Love it. Don't go crazy over it. It's XYZ.
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13: Here's your updated forecast for North Iowa and southern Minnesota. Cloudy skies expected tonight with a slight chance of thunderstorms. Lows dip down to about 67. East winds 5 to 10 miles per hour. Cloudy skies with a few peaks of sun tomorrow. Chance of thunderstorms. High temperatures reach up to 83. Slight chance for storms tomorrow night. Lows dip down to about 66. Partly cloudy. And that's your forecast from North Iowa and southern Minnesota's weather leader, Star 106. Currently, it's 77 degrees.
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0: room? That's no, the yes. bar has to be higher.
1: No, this birthday, I'm turning 25 and huge. It's really, it's
0: quarter life crisis.
1: It's quarter life crisis. No. And like this year is already coming in with a bang. So we'll see. I'm just here.
0: All right. It's Monday.
1: I'm doing my best.
0: If we can only go up from here. It's XYZ yes. with Eric Zachary.
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0: Today on XYZ with Eric Zachary. Eric is not here, and I feel like whenever it's just Audrey and I, we're like passing notes like in high school that Eric will never read. Yeah, just having our giggles.
1: He doesn't know what we're saying.
0: He has no idea. I guess he could go back and listen to the show.
1: But
0: Usher is having body double rumors and I guess issues online with people saying that's not you on stage, brother.
1: And I'm one of them. Just kidding.
0: No, you do believe that it might not be him. Exactly. Audrey's birthday week is this week. If you see Audrey, if you find her on the internet, go say happy birthday to her.
1: Yeah.
0: The weekend is not retiring. I am so excited. Audrey, not so much.
1: I know. It's fine. He can stay.
0: He should stay. We've also got Mom's Hot Take. Fresh out, we're teaching you what new music just dropped and a mental health moment. If you missed any of the show, you can always run it back on demand. 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

0: Have you ever just gotten like such a bad gift that it might ruin the room of gift giving?
1: I don't know if I have.
0: Now, let me set the scene for you, because it's not truly like a Christmas sort of thing, but my wife just went to this boozy book exchange, right? Where you basically bring a book, you get a book, but you don't know what you're getting. Mm-hmm. Now, because it's boozy, you would think it's fun, right?
1: Yeah, right.
0: The book she got, I was like, this is a sick joke. Like, okay. I'm going to tell you about it in a second, but you should be, because okay. I was like, what?
1: Okay.
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2: XYZ with Eric Zachary. It's Jordan. It's Audrey. Yeah. Eric's not here. Real bummer. He's missing the party.
3: Womp womp.
2: But I want to talk to you about these boozy book exchanges. I'm saying them like they've been
3: like
2: around
3: this
2: forever.
3: This is like a thing.
2: Yeah, yeah. I don't know
3: but
2: about
3: this
2: it.
3: This is just a party that your wife went to?
2: Yes. Yeah, right. Last night, she went to this thing. I had no idea that these happened. Mm-hmm. But I'm thinking if you go to something called the boozy book exchange, it's booze. It's books.
3: Yes.
2: It's probably fun.
3: Yeah.
2: Right? Like you bring a book. Here's the rules. You bring a book. You get a book. You don't know what book you're getting, though. So they kind of like mix it up.
3: Sure.
2: Right? Now, she goes with one of her friends. They both are avid readers. This is the place for them. Mm-hmm. Her friend gets a very normal, fun book. Can't wait to read this. Have a glass of wine. Share it with her friends. Mm-hmm. Right? My wife gets a book on how to navigate abusive relationships.
3: It's
2: all about like, are you married to an alcoholic? Are you married to someone with
3: an addiction?
2: So that's what she was like. The whole party was ruined for me.
3: That's so
2: heavy.
3: Weird.
2: So weird.
3: Who did this?
2: Right. So they don't know. Like it's like going to your company's white elephant and you get brass knuckles. You know what I'm saying?
3: That's so weird.
2: It was
3: this
2: like...
3: It's
2: anonymous.
3: So she didn't know who got it for
2: her. She has no idea who brought the book.
3: Did the person who brought it for her know who it was given?
2: No. So basically what they do is when you bring your book, you put it in a brown bag. And then you leave the brown bag on the shelf.
3: At any point,
2: you go up and grab a new brown bag.
3: Yeah, that's just a weird one to bring to a book exchange.
2: Like, beyond trolling.
3: That's...
2: Right?
3: Yeah.
2: Like, everybody's like, oh, I got the book version of, like, The Summer I Turned Pretty.
3: Yeah.
2: You know? Like, and she's like, oh, okay, is my husband going to kill me?
3: I just got married.
2: Yeah, and that's the other thing on top of it. Like, we've been married for 2 months.
3: No, she's like, crazy.
2: I don't know if this is, like, a divine sign. I'm like, I'm doing none of that.
3: No, I'm doing none of that.
2: Maybe
3: she should just gift it to someone who she's concerned about. Maybe. You know what I mean?
2: I don't know that this can be in the gift rotation anymore.
3: Okay.
2: Whether
3: you're
2: anonymous
3: saying, like,
2: or
3: get rid of it.
2: You can't, you know, because to her point, like, once she had that, she was like, oh, okay, well, I'm not going to go get a third drink. Like this.
3: Yeah, she's like, well, guys, it's been real fun.
2: Yeah,
3: I'm,
2: you know.
3: Ready to head out.
2: I don't know if I'm coming back to these, these are the books I'm going to be getting.
3: I feel like I would feel the same way.
2: Yeah.
3: Maybe we can do like a boozy, but you know what would be fun?
2: Okay.
3: Boozy children's book exchange.
2: Oh, okay.
3: That would be fun.
2: Like the places you'll go.
3: I really like Bad Seed. That's one I really like.
2: I don't even know that one.
3: It's really cute.
2: Okay. Is that newer book or is it a classic?
3: Yeah, it's a newer one. My mom's a teacher for context.
2: Oh, got it. Okay.
3: But it's like this seed and he's like,
2: he's bad.
3: I'm a bad seed.
2: What could that possibly teach
3: it's
2: children?
3: Really good. It's really good.
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9: Here's your updated forecast for North Iowa and southern Minnesota. Cloudy skies expected tonight with a slight chance of thunderstorms. Lows dip down to about 67. East winds 5 to 10 miles per hour. Cloudy skies with a few peaks of sun tomorrow. Chance of thunderstorms. High temperatures reach up to 83. Slight chance for storms tomorrow night. Lows dip down to about 66. Partly cloudy. And that's your forecast from North Iowa and southern Minnesota's weather leader, Star 106. Right now, it's 75 degrees.

0: Mom's Hot Take is on the way, where Eric's mom provides her glorious commentary, joins us three times a week to give us what she believes is trending in the world. Mom, how are you today?
1: I'm heated, but uh-oh, this pushed me off the cliff.
2: Oh, no.
1: It's been reported that a lot of parents are renting public storage spaces for their children when they enter freshman year at college because there's not enough space in the dorm rooms.
0: Okay.
1: Which is fine. Okay. I mean, that's a stretch.
0: Sure.
1: But now there's actual viral videos of people decorating those storage places
0: Like it's an apartment.
1: Yes.
0: Right.
1: Like it's a walk-in closet.
0: Okay. All right. All right. Let's jump into this. Give us a second. Mom's Hot Take coming up next.
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1: Mom's Hot Take on XYZ with Eric Zachary. Eric's mom joins the show three times a week to give us what is trending

0: in the news. And right now, it's one of those rare moments where I am going to agree with you, Mom, because I am twice. Upset, too. It's all brought to you by T-Mobile. Mom, tell us about these storage units.
1: Couldn't believe it. Okay, when I went off to college, yes, in the dark ages, you know, you brought your little suitcases and you got to know your roommate that you hated freshman year and you continued to hate, but whatever. And you were limited on your space. The dorm rooms were small. That's fine. That's the way it is. That's how you get grit.
0: Right.
1: And nowadays, it seems that the children that are entering their freshman year in college have now decided to pack up their household and take it with them, meaning that they don't have enough room in their dorm room. So mom and dad are popping for public storage spaces. And then in turn, those storage spaces are kind of, you know, seedy looking. So they're actually decorating the storage places to look like walk-in closets.
2: Wait, so I'm confused. Is it like they'll go in and hang and out in there?
1: I don't know. The one I saw looked like a walk-in Hollywood closet. So they hired a handyman. He built shelves. He built, poles for the clothes to hang on and little nooks and crannies. It was just absolutely ridiculous.
0: My thing is they're turning their dorms, which you're only supposed to be in for like less than a year, the two semesters that you're there. You are building them out. You're glamming them out. They're the best rooms that they could possibly be. But because they are, there's no space for the things that you actually need. So now you're getting more space and then glamming that out. For no reason at all.
1: Come on. This is why I'm sorry. Children are not learning the right stuff.
0: And I like what you said in the beginning about grit. There's no grit. You need to like leave home and rough it.
2: Here's the thing. I have thoughts on that. I feel like I don't know if anything about college is like building a whole ton of grit. It's expensive. You're probably like, you know, I don't know if it's like that's where you're getting the grit, but I will say a couple years ago when people were like hiring decorators for their dorm rooms, I was like, this is a little crazy.
0: Yes.
1: That has gone beyond helicopter parenting to decorating helicoptering parenting.
0: Right.
1: I mean, it's just go buy them an apartment then. And decorate the whole apartment. Why the storage space? And I thought, okay, this is like a one-off.
0: No, this is everywhere.
1: This is everywhere. The storage spaces fill up real quick. You got to book them in July. And then you start bringing your stuff in because I guess you need, you know, fall decor, winter decor, spring decor.
0: Imagine a storage space booking as though it's like a hotel or like a luxury. Like, crazy. That's absurd. Yeah. Like, you need to be, like you said, Audrey, it's expensive. So,
2: feels like a rich kid thing.
0: Most definitely.
2: You know what I mean?
0: Definitely.
2: Like, and that's okay, I guess. Like, sure.
0: Let them live, let them do their thing.
2: I mean, here's the thing is that they're going to probably do something like this anyway.
0: Sure.
2: You know?
0: Sure.
2: So it's like, it's just a new iteration of it, whether it's like, you know.
1: You got to check this out, Audrey. I assume that it's a higher income people, families.
0: Most definitely.
1: But there are still, a lot of them are joining together and saying, okay, let's do a public space together and then we can keep all our stuff in here and perhaps even make a, you know, like a bar setting. I don't know. It's like, rent an apartment.
0: Right. Just go for why are we taking the storage space for the people who need to like house their skis?
1: Mm-hmm. Okay. Just confused.
0: All right. Stop doing that. Mom's hot take on XYZ with Eric Zachary, all brought to you by T-Mobile. 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
6: Here's your updated forecast for North Iowa and southern Minnesota. Cloudy skies expected tonight with a slight chance of thunderstorms. Lows dip down to about 67. East winds 5 to 10 miles per hour. Cloudy skies with a few peaks of sun tomorrow. Chance of thunderstorms. High temperatures reach up to 83. Slight chance for storms tomorrow night. Lows dip down to about 66. Partly cloudy. And that's your forecast from North Iowa and southern Minnesota's weather leader, Star 106. Right now, it's 75 degrees.
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0: could ever say.
1: If you thought The Weeknd was going to retire, guess again. He's settling the rumors that he essentially put out himself. He was the one that said he was going to retire. But now he's like, I'm not, baby. I love it too much.
2: He's like, I love you guys. I can't stop. Yes. Whatever. I mean, sure. Fine.
1: I'm not mad at that. I'm not mad. Like, he was just, I guess he was on stage talking to fans in between songs and was like, I'm not going anywhere. I love this. Like, even though, like, The Weeknd might retire, like, he might get rid of the name, Abel is still making music, which, one, I think I need him to keep making music. Keep The Weeknd's foot on our necks, please. Mm-hmm. Two, those videos, that the movies that he's making, I don't think those really work. You know, I think this is your bag.
2: Movies?
1: Yeah, you know, like, he did that one with Jenna Ortega. He did that HBO show that everybody hated, The Idol.
2: Yeah.
1: This is kind of like your only thing. And that's fine. That's fine. There's no shade.
2: He lost me with Blinding Lights.
1: What?
2: I'm
1: the
2: sorry.
1: Biggest song
2: I just
1: ever.
2: That's
1: literally
2: like that song.
1: The most streamed Spotify
2: like
1: song.
2: That song.
1: And that's, then you're out.
2: I mean, if he was like, honestly, the Weeknd's been gone for me for a while.
1: Okay, so make more music for me, Abel. Don't worry about Audrey.
3: 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Star 106.

0: Eric Zachary.
1: It's XYZ with Eric Zachary, and that is it for us. I can't reiterate enough how much fun myself, Jordan, and Audrey have when Eric is not here.
2: Yeah, there's... I'm not going to say it. We love you, Eric.
1: We do love Eric.
2: And do you know who also loves Eric?
1: Who loves
2: Minneapolis.
1: Eric? Oh, because he's... the city of Minneapolis and St. Paul.
2: Yes, the reason why

0: Eric is not here with us today is because he got stuck in my hometown of St. Paul. Well, I guess he's in Minneapolis.
1: Right.
0: I'm from St. Paul. Anyway, he's stuck there. He is not happy about it. And I just think that, like, you know why I think he's not happy about it?
1: I think he likes to be in control of the plane, and the plane got diverted, so
0: okay,
1: he couldn't be in control of the plane.
0: Yes, and I think everyone is probably being too nice to him there, and he doesn't know what to do with it.
1: He's like the Grinch.
0: I think that he does not know what to do with everybody being lovely and warm and kind.
1: The amount of hospitality is overwhelming
0: him. Yes, I think that he's just confused. That airport is an incredible airport. He refuses to enjoy it.
1: Well, I think he's like got this sort of reverse Rapunzel thing going on. Where, like, he thinks he's stuck in the tower. Everybody's like, no, come on down.
0: Yeah,
1: hang out with us.
0: No,
1: and he's like, no, I'm staying up here.
0: Like, why are you keeping me here? And everyone's like, hey, like, just come have a beer. You know? Like, chill out.
1: Oh, man. I feel like we're enjoying it. Too much.
0: Well, yeah. I mean, I'm like, I wish I was in your shoes,
1: buddy. I'd love to go explore a new city. I just learned about Dinky Town.
0: Oh, yes. If you don't know what Dinky Town is, I would imagine you not. Dinky Town is a neighborhood in Minneapolis.
1: The fact that you act like it's a real thing.
0: That is actually what it's called.
1: Like, it should be like a Disney kids show. Like, that's what Dinky Town.
0: I love teaching people about Dinky Town. I really do. That is what it's called. It's where the University of Minnesota is.
1: Okay. Oh, so it's like a collegiate area.
0: Yeah.
1: The place where you could learn the most has arguably the silliest name
0: ever.
1: It's
0: called Dinky Town.
1: Okay. I love that.
0: Have fun in Dinky Town, Eric. It's on Swazi.
1: We'll see you tomorrow.
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18: Here's your updated forecast for North Iowa and Southern Minnesota. Cloudy skies expected tonight with a slight chance of thunderstorms. Lows dip down to about 67. East winds 5 to 10 miles per hour. Cloudy skies with a few peaks of sun tomorrow. Chance of thunderstorms. High temperatures reach up to 83. Slight chance for storms tomorrow night. Lows dip down to about 66. Partly cloudy. And that's your forecast from North Iowa and

0: Southern Minnesota's weather leader, Star 106. Right now, it's 75 degrees.
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1: Dead people are finding more interesting ways to reach out to people that are still here and alive. And it's weirder than you think. You might want to check your mailbox later on. It's coming up next.
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0: Mornings are Anna and Raven. 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
1: They say the holy water's watered down, and this town's lost its faith. Our colors will fade eventually, so if our time is running out, day after day, we'll make the mundane a masterpiece. Oh my, my, oh my, my love, I take one look at you, you're taking me out.

0: and Raven in the morning.
1: Dead people are finding more interesting ways to reach out to the people that are alive.
2: Telephone, beeper, what?
1: Yeah. So remember, it was like if you saw a red cardinal, it meant that somebody from the other side was reaching out to say hello, or a dime on the floor, you know, that kind of thing.
2: I don't know about the dime, but dragonfly, everybody's got all sorts of different ones, right?
1: Yeah. Well, last week we were talking about the fact that a guy had found a bottle at sea. And when they opened the bottle, there was a message in a bottle from like, it was like the 50s or the 60s.
2: Or something, yeah.
1: Right. And it was a letter from a deceased sister that was like,

0: cracking jokes about like being abducted by pirates and swimming
1: now
0: with
1: I
0: sharks.
1: Remember it was a 53-year-old message mm-hmm. from a teenage girl that she had thrown out there in the early 70s, I want to say, and unfortunately she had passed away at this point, but her sister loved it,
0: right? Because her sister, when they reached out and they found her sister, because in the information in the letter there was the home address and they were able to find the sister, she was like, it's a message for my sister.
1: Yeah,
0: well, listen to this.
2: When Bob Shepard opened his mailbox, he just couldn't believe it.
3: And I started looking at it and go, oh my gosh, this is a treasure.
2: A treasure, 26 years in the making.
0: He just goes to the mailbox like it's another day.
1: Sure.
0: And he looks in and he's like, wait, where did this come from?
3: It was the only mail I got that day.
2: A weathered postcard from Copenhagen, signed simply M and D.
3: Flying in, we saw lots of water and green, green land everywhere. Love, M and D, from Mom and Dad.
0: It's a postcard that his parents had sent him that he had never received.
1: Oh, okay.
2: But there's just one thing. Bob's mom, Joanne, died 4 years ago. His dad, John, died 6 years ago during the pandemic. And because of hospital restrictions at the time, Bob never got the chance to say a proper goodbye.
0: I mean, so this postcard just shows up out of nowhere 26 years later.
1: Yeah.
0: Why?
2: It was postmarked in July of 2000. The LA postmark, August 2026.
0: Like, what would possibly make a post office send something so incredibly late? And what happened? There was only one explanation, Raven.
2: Bob's mailman offering this explanation.
3: And he believes that probably what happened to this postcard is it somehow fell out of a bin or a basket. Mm-hmm. Maybe it went underneath a desk or a file cabinet or something like that. And they must have just found it recently and said, hey, the guy still lives at the same address. Let's go ahead and send it to him. This was, to me, almost a postcard from heaven.
1: You know, it's interesting because look at you. You're all emotional. I can see it in your face. It's interesting to me because in most respects, depending on what that correspondence would be, you'd be like mad. You'd be upset, right? What if this was crucial documentation you needed for something? In this regard, you've already pained the loss, right? You've already had your grieving period. So in that regard, it's a nice message. It's a nice reminder from somebody else.
0: A postcard 26 years later, mm-hmm. a message in a bottle. These are the new ways that the ghosts are reaching out to the alive people.
1: Yeah. I mean, yeah. I just like my thing to arrive in an expeditious manner. Like, you could text me. You could call me.
0: From the other side?
1: You could send me an email.
0: If you got a text message from somebody that's dead right now, you would think that's completely normal?
1: No, but right. There has been a story written about that by the world's greatest author, Stephen King.
0: Okay.
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4: Don't miss the annual murder mystery at the historic Park Inn Hotel. 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
6: 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I'm a funeral director and the owner at Hoff Celebrations. 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
8: 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And we do offer installation. 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
7: Shop the Floor to Ceiling store, 507 4th Street Southwest in Mason City.
1: What if you were scheduled to be married at the end of October, but then your fiancé says, we've made a terrible mistake.
0: Yeah.
1: It's Mercury retrograde, and we cannot get married during Mercury retrograde. It will destroy our lives.
0: I mean, honestly, I give Dave a lot of credit here already. Just entertaining this conversation with Amy is something that I think a lot of people would not do with their partner. And I just, you know... there's a lot to consider here, obviously. There's the money that they've invested. There's the time that they've invested. And what about all their guests that would be considering coming to this event to try and explain this to your parents?
1: Yeah, but you still have a little bit of time. And that's what she says. She's like, we could just push it 1 month to November and we'll try to figure out a way to do it for the least amount of money and everything will be fine. And then we don't have to worry about this haunting us for the rest of our lives.
0: Okay.
1: Whose side are you on? 1-800-330-9999. Hi, it's Anna and Raven.
9: First off, God bless you too, man. Always. And second off, I'm on his side. I mean, only God could determine what's going to happen in the future. That superstitious stuff, got to cut it out. Just get married, love each other. Like he said, they met on a Mercury day, so you might as well just tie the knot on a Mercury day.
0: Embrace it. Go with it. Thanks, yeah. Big Frank. I appreciate
9: That's it.
1: Whose side are you on? 1-800-330-9999. It's a couple's court.
2: Star 106.

0: I'm Adam Johnson. I'm a funeral director with Hoff Celebrations. Nowadays, there's so many different ideas and thoughts about funerals. They might say, our loved one wasn't religious or didn't like this or really liked this. And I say, all right, let's cater to something that works for your family and this individual. I just feel that it is important to have a service for someone that has passed away.
1: Hoff Celebrations. Every life deserves to be celebrated.
2: Everybody asks for a tip nowadays, right?
3: Oh my gosh. Everywhere. It's everywhere, yep. All the time. And the guilt that you feel. I go through it every single time. Like, why am I still working this out mentally as if it's the first time I've been presented with the option?
2: But there's some people that you should never tip. But I had a situation that was so embarrassing, and I still had to tip the woman after it was done. It's coming up next.

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1: Over, vibe restored.
2: Let's go!
1: Anna and Raven in the morning. The best mix all day.

0: Hannah and Raven in the morning.
1: What was the strangest encounter you ever had with somebody and you still had to tip them? I went for the most aggressive massage of my life. Mm-hmm. She was an elderly, frail, small-looking woman who had the strongest hands, and then she did the thing where she walked on my back. I had no idea any of it was about to happen. It was so weird.
2: Those trained professionals, like, they know how to hurt you. They know where all the pressure points are, so it can get really risky.
1: I felt wonderful afterwards, but at the time, when I was just, she was walking on my back.
2: You were confused.
1: And putting her knee in my butt. I was
2: terrified.
1: Like, that's weird. Yeah.
2: It's like being assaulted. I don't know if it was the strangest, but the fact that you always feel obligated to tip rideshare, Uber, or

0: Lyft. Like, some of them don't even move in the car. The car is filthy, but you're so worried about your rating, you can't do it. I'm pretty sure I sprained my ACL getting into a vehicle like a couple weeks ago traveling.
1: Yeah.
0: And I still had to leave 20%.
1: Yeah. What was the last encounter you had with somebody where it was strange, but you still tipped them? 1-800-330-9999. Adam.
2: A cleaning person a couple of years ago, and they did a great job, so I felt obligated to tip them, but I caught them snooping in on my stuff. It happened to get home a little bit early, and I saw them in my closet, and they were going a little too far into my drawers and into my personal items, and so I talked to them. They didn't steal anything, but would they have if I wouldn't have come in? I don't know.
0: It's still weird, you know, that they're evaluating your stuff, but you have to assume that anybody that's in your space, it's just human nature, right? Like, I mean, listen, if you're in somebody's closet, Anna, and that's where you work, you're going to open that drawer. It's there. Why not? You're cleaning everything around it anyway. So what starts as being something open or something that's completely innocent, you know, then you're like, oh, well, I'm going to look in here.
1: Well, you know what was
0: curiosity?
1: We have a cleaning company that comes every few weeks to our home. And this past time, my charger for my Aura ring was missing, so I couldn't find it. And then I opened up my underwear drawer and my nightstand, and it was there.
0: Yeah.
1: And I didn't understand why you had to go in my underwear drawer.
0: To put the
1: Aura ring, the cord in. Like, why wouldn't you just take it off, put it on the floor, and then, like, wipe it? And then I was like, oh, like, they went in my underwear drawer. Like, you know what I mean?
2: Yeah.
1: It's like the one place that...
0: sacred.
1: That's like,
0: expect anybody to look?
1: I don't want anybody touching my moutons, you know what I mean?
0: If you don't want anybody in a space and you have people cleaning your space, I mean, you just need to put it on video or you got to put it in a lockbox.
2: That's a good idea, the video thing, yeah.
1: Yeah, it's just, don't touch my, I trust you. Don't go in my underwear drawer. That's my underwear.
0: We just got extra cameras for every room for that exact situation.
1: That's weird.
0: To guard underwear.
1: Yeah, to guard your underwear. Yeah.
0: From strange encounters.
1: Thanks, Adam. Angela, how about you? Did you ever have a strange encounter with somebody and you still had to tip them?
3: Yeah, I was eating at this restaurant, and pretty early on into the meal, the waiter wrote his number on a napkin and gave it to me. Which, you know, I guess you usually see people do that, like, at the end with the receipt, but so early on in the meal, and I wasn't interested, so then I just had to, like, leave a tip anyways, and, like, I don't know, it felt like I didn't want to reject him, but I was just like, here's, you know, 20%, like, I always do.
0: Right.
3: But also a polite no.
0: I hope he didn't do anything to your bread. Weird.
1: Not the bread that
3: I know. I was trying to just navigate it and be nice, but then I think he took the hint and probably got in my food.
1: Mm-hmm. You're right. That is awkward.
0: Right.
1: Like, yeah, like, I'm not
0: saying?
1: Into
0: it's
1: this
0: weird.
1: Dude. I'm not into giving him my phone number, but here's your 20% tip on my sandwich.
0: Thanks, but no thanks, pal.
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0: That's where we're starting?
1: Yep.
0: That's what we're doing. Okay.
1: Yep. But nope. Now that list has gotten a whole lot longer. You know what's still safe? Oreos. It's coming up next.
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0: Craven.
1: Did you wake up an almost billionaire today? And tonight's numbers were drawn, so here they are. Those numbers are 6, 37, 54, 55, 64, and the Powerball number is 10.
2: Spoiler alert, probably not. There was no winner last night in the Powerball drawing.
3: Oh, here we go. That means I got to start standing in line already today.
2: Well, there's a $2 million ticket that was sold in Tennessee and a couple $1 million tickets sold in Maryland and California. So obviously, if you played, check your tickets. $975 million is the drawing for tomorrow night. My husband buys his tickets on an app. Yeah, and that
3: a lot of people are doing that now.
2: Yeah, and my mom does too, which is crazy because if my mom can do it, that means we all can do it.
3: Do you mean that? Do you think that that's less lucky, more lucky, whatever?
2: I don't know.
3: Everybody has a theory. This is the thing, right? So, you know, this is where the problem comes in.
2: I have learned through a lifetime that there are no handouts in life. And I don't, and even though, like, I like the hype and I like the excitement.
3: There are no handouts in life.
2: I'm never going to win. I'm never, like, you know, you're supposed to be like, no, I'm going to win.
3: And you're supposed to be hopeful, excited, open to possibilities.
2: I will be here every day doing my job so I can pay my bills. The odds of winning a Powerball jackpot are approximately 1 in 292. 2.2 million.
3: Well, thank you.
2: You're welcome.
3: Thank you for just, you know, destroying everybody's day.
2: So there's a good chance you're going to work on Thursday.
3: Great.
2: So there's that.
3: Yeah.
2: Yes. But now it's time.
3: You're a lot of fun.
2: I'm just, I'm a realist. Like my husband, my husband is like a dreamer and he always plays the lottery and always tries to win and he works very hard. And sometimes I'm like, you paid $30 for tickets. I'm like, you spend $30 on tickets. To me, it just seems nuts. But then one day when we win, I'm going to buy a yacht.
3: Right. Holding on to that $30 instead of playing definitely makes a huge difference in your life, too. Right. Like, I mean, you got to take some chances, right?
2: Sure. Okay.
3: Wow.
2: Listen, we got to get serious now. The massive outbreak of the explosive diarrhea parasite Cyclospora continues.
4: It's not just lettuce anymore. The Cyclospora outbreak continues to grow, and there are now more than 22,000 confirmed or suspected cases being reported nationwide.
3: I just feel like they're adding things now to this wide net that they're casting because they have no idea what's going on. I don't feel like there's been any confirmation it's any one of these items here, but they're just like, we got to blame somebody.
2: Well, it's
3: so
2: a parasite.
3: Lettuce and the other peppers, now it's a problem.
4: All shoppers to be cautious with raw fruits and vegetables, not just lettuce.
2: They're talking about blueberries, raspberries, jalapenos. The list is pretty long. It's a parasite.
3: You can't get me to stop eating blueberries. Well, all right. They are so large right now and ripe. I've got them in the fridge right now in the office.
2: That's what they're saying, though. They're saying that you shouldn't let this be a deterrent to still eating the healthy foods that you would normally eat. It's like an oxymoron. In one breath, they're like, it's the worst explosive diarrhea you've ever had in your life. You should really do everything you can to avoid this terrible parasite. And then the other breath, they're like, but you know what?
3: You got to get your berries.
2: You got to eat your stuff.
3: Yeah, it's a nice antioxidant. Right. And like, do that.
2: Two kinds of people I have found. Mm. One are the people that are very concerned about this, that won't touch lettuce. It's funny. Raven and I were at a conference over the weekend, and when we sat down to eat with all of our coworkers, there were those that refused to have the lettuce.
3: Yeah.
2: And then there was me. I was like, nah, I'm good.
3: Like, yeah, we were mocking it. We were like, give us the lettuce.
2: Right.
3: Right. I'll take lettuce on everything right now. Guacamole, everything. We had it all.
2: We have a better chance of getting Cyclospora than winning Powerball. I'll tell you that. So.
3: Well, those odds might be right.
2: Yeah.
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2: Lasso and his mustache are back, but it's causing something amongst men that nobody saw coming. Beard envy.
3: Oh, okay.
2: Guys are all trying to prove each other more manly by growing a beard again and growing a mustache.
3: Something that is thick and robust. 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You know what? We were just traveling this past week.
2: There was a lot of mustaches.
3: We saw one on one young guy. Terrible. 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
2: 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It's coming up next.

It was 2002. 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
6: City Fire Department is continuing their investigation into a house fire on Monday morning. The fire department says they were called at about 6:54 a.m. to 721 South Jersey for smoke and fire coming from an enclosed porch. On arrival, crews started to extinguish the fire along with searching the building for pets. With the occupant being out of the house when they arrived, the fire was quickly extinguished and overhaul was completed. Deputy Chief Jamie Medlin says the fire was discovered by a citizen in the area who alerted the occupant of the house and called 911. The fire remains under investigation. The farm bill was blocked last week in the Senate by Democrats who said that they were concerned about fraud measures in the SNAP program. Iowa Congresswoman Ashley Hinton, a Republican from Marion, was hoping to see it pass after it passed the House.
8: I'm frustrated and

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2: Here's your updated forecast for North Iowa and Southern Minnesota. Sunshine mixed with clouds at times today with a chance of thunderstorms. Highs level off around 83. Winds out of the north, 5 to 10 miles per hour. Partly cloudy skies tonight. Slight chance of thunderstorms. Lows level off around 66. Slight chance of thunderstorms tomorrow. High of 82, overcast. And that's your forecast from North Iowa and Southern Minnesota's weather leader, Star 106. Currently 72.
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0: Oh, especially if you're going with a group. Like, absolutely. It's going
1: to
0: happen.
1: Right. Yeah. My cousin got injured. We're going to talk to her coming up next. She just sent me an update of what happened, an actual picture. I almost threw up. It's coming up next.
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3: What are we talking about?
2: So, you know, we're talking about vacation injuries. 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Raven, look at this picture.
3: Ouch. That is a hole. 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
1: Vacations are all about the memories, the good times you make, and the injuries you come home with.
2: I'll never forget the first time my wife and I traveled to Las Vegas together, and we walked the entire strip, all the way from like the Strat all the way down to Excalibur and Mandalay Bay. 7.5 miles.
1: Wow.
2: 7.5 miles round trip. I couldn't walk for 2-3 days after.
1: Yep.
2: I mean, I pulled something. I can guarantee that. And I pulled a lot of slots that week, too, and I didn't win.
1: You got hurt on vacation. What happened? 1-800-330-9999. Karen, what happened to you?
3: Well, what happened to me is I went on a cruise, and the very first day of the cruise, I went out and sat at the deck, and I was at the pool and everything. At the end of the day, I was so burnt that I looked like a tomato.
2: Yeah.
3: I couldn't move. I couldn't do anything. And the whole cruise was like a disaster because I was so burnt. I couldn't lay down. I couldn't do anything.
2: Right, right. You've so ruined the trip for yourself.
3: Not an injury, but it is. It hurts.
1: You know, that's the biggest pet peeve I have about my husband, Paul, right?
2: What's up?
1: His excessive use of sunscreen. He spends so much time applying and reapplying. Like, the man is so terrified of getting a sunburn, and he tans naturally. It's not like he burns. He just gets dark and tan.
2: It's his business. Leave it alone. I mean, he's being safe, not unsafe.
1: He won't even ask me to do his back anymore because he knows how annoyed I am. He gets Hayden, my older daughter, to do it.
2: Oh, wow.
1: No, because I feel like by the time it takes me to put lotion on all the kids,
2: yeah,
1: myself, he's still applying to the bottom half of his body. And it doesn't make any sense to me why any grown man needs that much sunscreen on their body.
2: Yeah.
1: It drives me nuts.
2: Probably outlive all of us.
1: He's like, you got anything higher? I go, you're not using the SPF 70. That's the good one. Right. That one's for Dakota, the baby. We don't use that on us. What are you, crazy?
2: Yeah, yeah. We don't deserve it. We don't deserve that kind of
1: SPF 70.
2: We've made our choices in life. We have to live with what we've had already.
1: You get the 30. Be lucky you even get a 30. So I don't know.
2: How about
1: why.
2: You stand behind that wall over there, Paul? Find your protection over there. Come out when I need your help.
1: Oh, you're going to put a hat on too? Yeah, definitely. We should definitely wear hats with our SPF 70.
2: Hi, Carol Ann. Tell us, you got injured on vacation. What happened?
4: Yeah, my husband and I were sailing in Maine, and the boat was still in the dock. That's the best part. The captain of the boat said, duck. It was a 3-masted schooner. The captain of the boat said, duck. I ducked, but I didn't duck low enough. Took a boom to the skull, cracked my skull. Got a major concussion. Couldn't walk or talk for like 3 months.
2: Oh my God. 3 months.
1: Oh my God. That ruins a vacation.
2: Yeah.
1: Yeah. You can't go out and have a martini after that. Absolutely not.
2: I mean, that's trauma. That is scary right there.
1: That should be a stronger word than duck. You know what I mean? Like, it should
2: yes.
1: be like hit the ground.
2: Yeah.
1: Like,
2: yeah.
1: Yeah.
2: I tell you what, I mean, the waiver on his boat better have been real strong because I would have been talking to somebody. That is crazy.
4: Well, that was the best part is I didn't realize what had happened because I was only semi-conscious. Nobody saw it. So I still went on the boat ride, and it wasn't until we got off the boat that my husband noticed something was wrong.
2: Yeah, everybody thinks that you're just being a party pooper. Meanwhile, you're like half comatose.
1: Right, you're another planet.
2: Amazing. Thank you for sharing.
1: Thanks, Carolyn.
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5: Here's your updated forecast for North Iowa and southern Minnesota. Chance of thunderstorms today. Otherwise, sunshine mixed with clouds at times. Highs level off around 83. Winds out of the northeast, 5 to 10 miles per hour. Partly cloudy skies again tonight. Slight chance of thunderstorms. Lows dip down to about 66. Cloudy skies expected tomorrow. Slight chance for storms, 82. And that's your forecast from North Iowa and southern Minnesota's weather leader, Star 106. Right now, it's 72 degrees.
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1: $1,300 is a jackpot for today's Can't Beat Raven. Alan, you ready to play and win some money, please?
2: Yes.
1: All right, let's do this. Are you feeling confident?
2: Yeah, a little nervous, but confident.
1: That's all right. Nerves are okay. Can you please ask Raven to leave the room?
2: Raven, can you please leave the room?
3: You got it. Good luck, man. $1,300. Here we go.
1: Here's the thing. 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
1: Normally, at this time, I would tell you what's coming up next, but here's the truth. Raven has no idea what's coming up next.
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1: Yep, it's coming up.
0: Star 106.

0: Hannah and Raven in the morning.
1: Yeah.
2: 597.
1: Yeah.
2: That's my one. Yeah. All right.
1: That's great.
2: Yeah.
1: For this.
2: Yeah.
1: Great.
2: At least you knew that was your wife's phone number.
1: Yeah, definitely know it's my wife's phone number.
3: Hello?
2: Alicia, we're all here.
3: Hi.
2: All right, Raven, this is an intervention.
1: Oh my gosh, here we go.
2: Okay.
1: What is it we're about to do?
2: All right, so Alicia, obviously your wife is joining us. Mm-hmm. Sophia, you're here. Mm-hmm. Justin, producer Justin is here. Mm-hmm. It's been called to our attention
1: yep.
2: that in 3 weeks you have a very important

0: I do love that so much. All right. You know what? I'm going to weigh myself.
1: Okay.
0: And we're just going to have to make sure that it's legal for you to give me two of your PTO days and the bosses agree to it.
1: All right. So here we go. Right. We have our talking scale here, which is my favorite thing we ever got. Hold on. We got to put the. Oh, we have to put it next to here. Hold on a second.
0: Yeah, hold on.
1: Cut. Okay.
0: I still think it would be more entertaining if we had the scale speak in Spanish, but okay. I'm ready to stand on it.
1: Okay. So come. Sophia is filming this, Alicia, okay?
2: All right.
1: Oh, gosh. Everyone's going to see your feet because you're wearing flip-flops. Yeah. What grown man wears flip-flops to work?
0: All right, here we go.
3: Your weight is 226.6 pounds.
1: Yeah, you round it up.
0: 226.6, I might point out, is closer to 227 than it is 226.
1: 226.6.
0: 12 pounds, two PTO days, 3 weeks. Or the day in the run-up before the wedding, correct?
1: That is correct.
0: All right.
1: Yep. All right, let's see. Alicia, you think he's going to do it? Yes or no?
2: He loves vacation days. I'm going to say yes. I know he can if he tried.
1: I don't think in a million years he's ever going to do it. Justin, what do you think?
4: Down to 214 in 3 weeks, 4 pounds a week, with discipline and a little bit of exercise.
2: Mm.
4: Maybe.
1: Maybe.
0: Maybe.
1: Nope.
0: Hedging his bets.
1: Sophia, do you think he's going to do it?
5: I'm going to say no.
0: Oh, okay. Yeah. That's hurtful.
1: Right.
4: I'm taking my maybe to a yes.
0: That's what I'm talking about.
4: Right. I'll match you pound for pound.
0: Okay.
1: You're not getting any of my vacation.
0: Yeah, not necessary, but I mean, you're just trying to make up for the fact that you lured me in here and like didn't tell me that this was going down.
1: It's the only way to do it in radio. Alicia, thank you. Let's see what happens.
2: Thank you.
0: Yeah. I'm mad at you. Bye.
1: Right, bye.
2: Bye.
0: Bye. Yeah, I'm so happy. Yeah, bye.
2: Bye.
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23: Here's your updated forecast for North Iowa and southern Minnesota. Slight chance for storms today. Otherwise, a blend of clouds and sun. Highs level off around 83. Northeast winds, 5 to 10 miles per hour. Partly cloudy again tonight. Slight chance of thunderstorms. Lows dip down to about 66. Highs around 82 tomorrow. Slight chance of thunderstorms. And that's your forecast from North Iowa and southern Minnesota's weather leader, Star 106. Right now, it's 73 degrees.
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1: At first, if you wanted nonstop diarrhea, you just had to stay away from Taco Bell, from lettuce.
0: That's where we're starting?
1: Yep.
0: That's what we're doing. Okay.
1: Yep. But nope. Now that list has gotten a whole lot longer. You know what's still safe? Oreos. It's coming up next.

0: right. Like, I mean, you got to take some chances, right?
1: Sure. Okay.
0: Wow.
1: Listen, we got to get serious now. The massive outbreak of the explosive diarrhea parasite Cyclospora continues.
2: It's not just lettuce anymore. The Cyclospora outbreak continues to grow, and there are now more than 22,000 confirmed or suspected cases being reported nationwide.
0: I just feel like they're adding things now to this wide net that they're casting because they have no idea what's going on. I don't feel like there's been any confirmation it's any one of these items here, but they're just like, we got to blame somebody.
1: Well, it's
0: so
1: a parasite.
0: Lettuce and the other peppers now, it's a problem.
2: All shoppers to be cautious with raw fruits and vegetables, not just lettuce.
1: They're talking about blueberries, raspberries, jalapenos. The list is pretty long. It's a parasite.
0: You can't get me to stop eating blueberries. Well, all right. They are so large right now and ripe. I've got them in the fridge right now in the office.
1: That's what they're saying, though. They're saying that you shouldn't let this be a deterrent to still eating the healthy foods that you would normally eat. It's like an oxymoron. In one breath, they're like, it's the worst explosive diarrhea you've ever had in your life. You should really do everything you can to avoid this terrible parasite. And then the other breath, they're like, but you know what?
0: You got to get your berries.
1: You got to eat your stuff.
0: Yeah, it's a nice antioxidant. Right. And like, do that.
1: Two kinds of people I have found. Mm. One are the people that are very concerned about this that won't touch lettuce. It's funny. Raven and I were at a conference over the weekend. And when we sat down to eat with all of our coworkers, there were those that refused to have the lettuce.
0: Yeah.
1: And then there was me. I was like, nah, I'm good.
0: Like, yeah, we were mocking it. We were like, give us the lettuce.
1: Right.
0: Right. So I'll take lettuce on everything right now. Guacamole, everything. We had it all.
1: We have a better chance of getting Cyclospora than winning Powerball. I'll tell you that. So.
0: Well, those odds might be right.
1: Yeah.
3: 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Star 106.
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0: Ted Lasso and his mustache are back.
1: Man, we all got a little voice in the back of our heads saying, be strong. I just want to remind us all of something real quick. There is crying in football.
0: And there is crying in mustache growing. New season of Ted Lasso, and whether or not you watch the show, there's one thing that everybody knows. Ted Lasso has a legit mustache, and it's causing mustache envy amongst men.
2: I'm aware of the mustache. I have never once watched the program, but I know that a lot of people like it. So a movement begins, and it goes forward. That's how it works, right?
0: Right. Ted Lasso brought back the mustache again, and it's gone through ups and downs through the decades, and all of a sudden now, everybody wants to have one. But there's a problem.
2: Mm.
0: Not all men can grow a legit one.
2: That's true.
0: And they asked the dermatologist why that is.
3: It's based on genetics as well as hormones. Some men, you know, have more hair follicles, so they can grow denser, coarser beards than others. Testosterone gets converted in the hair follicle to a more potent form called dihydrotestosterone. Some hair follicles have receptors on them that are very sensitive to this higher form of testosterone, and that will stimulate hair growth.
0: So what that means is if you're more manly, you can grow a mustache, and if you can't, you're less of a man.
2: 100%. Yeah. And not only if you're more manly, that if your father was more manly and your grandfather was more manly and the entire line of your lineage, which is the same thing, is more manly, which is why. And I'm not worried about this situation right now here.
0: You're not.
2: Here's the thing, is that even if that guy could grow a mustache like mine, it's not going to be the same color. It's going to show up looking white like Santa Claus or something like that. It's not going to be natural. So me and producer Justin will have a mustache off right now for the next 2 weeks.
0: That's true.
4: All I got to do is blow on my thumb, and it's going to come out like the Play-Doh Spaghetti Factory.
2: Is that right?
4: Yeah.
2: I don't think so.
0: This is everything I want. It is a death duel match of mustaches between Raven and producer Justin.
4: I brought a visual aid. This is what it looks like after, like, that's like 3 days.
2: No,
4: right there.
2: Three days. No. I'm betting that's like 3 months for that guy. He's like a Boy Scout, like, you know, back in grade school, where he's just got to shape that thing for the entire summer so he can show up and look like he's...
4: highlights and
2: I'm not even listening to you.
0: You boys are ridiculous.
2: You know what? All your nutrients in your body have to go through things like your height and your brain, like your omega-3s. They got to deal with all that, you know, college, you know, knowledge that you carry into the studio all the time. I don't have to worry about that.
0: No one knows what you guys are talking about. You're just trash talking each other about mustaches.
2: That's right.
0: The most biggest nonsense thing.
2: Whiskey, beer, and barbecue goes directly to the fullness of this mustache. It's going to be out of here.
4: All right.
2: Dark, so, too.
0: Each of you was given the task to shave last night. So now you are clean shaven.
2: Yep. Yeah.
0: Yeah. Raven already somehow has a 5 o'clock shadow.
2: Yeah, that's right. That's called testosterone. It's called manliness.
0: Okay.
2: Thank you very much.
4: I just think you didn't shave. That's all.
2: No, I did shave. Thank you.
0: All right.
2: Then I will continue to shave. I'm going to shave around the stash.
0: All right.
2: I'm only keeping the stash.
0: Oh, okay.
2: You're not keeping a beard or a goatee.
4: I haven't decided yet.
2: No. It's just stash.
0: It's a Ted Lasso mustache.
2: Yeah, okay.
0: It's a Ted Lasso mustache.
2: That's it.
0: So every day we're going to post an updated photo side by side of Raven and producer Justin, our Instagram at Anna and Raven. And we're going to track to see who is more manly, Raven or Justin, based solely on their ability to grow a mustache like Ted Lasso.
2: You're going down, pal.
0: And then you can vote. At the end, we're going to vote to see who has the better stash. That seems like the right thing to do. Who's more manly? Who's a bigger man?
2: Mm-hmm. 2 weeks.
0: Yeah, two weeks.
4: Two weeks.
2: Let's go.
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19: Here's your updated forecast for North Iowa and Southern Minnesota. Slight chance for storms today. Otherwise, a blend of clouds and sun. Highs level off around 83. Northeast winds, 5 to 10 miles per hour. Partly cloudy again tonight. Slight chance of thunderstorms. Lows dip down to about 66. Highs around 82 tomorrow. Slight chance of thunderstorms. And that's your forecast from North Iowa and Southern Minnesota's weather leader, Star 106. Right now, it's 73 degrees.
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Star 106. It's Molly. What? Look, I get to be crazy on here. I have to, like, I gotta keep my bearings about me while I fill in for Bob Fischer all week on KGLO for the morning program. So if I gotta do news,

fair since I was a kid. And I'm from Minnesota, so we definitely have like a bust of Princess Kay of the Milky Way made out of butter. But we don't have a butter cow. So I kind of think I need to make a plan to attend the fair. Zara Larson now.

0: Metro Boomin with 21 Savage and The Weeknd. That's creepin'. Hey, what's up? It's your girl Molly Wood. Joe Malone back on the air with us. Loving that. Love him so much for coming back, doing the Joe Show 3 until 7 on Monday through Friday. So, bye, Christina. It's Joe. coming up, I got Tame Impala and Jenny Dracula.
1: Hi.
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13: Here's your updated forecast for North Iowa and southern Minnesota. Slight chance for storms today. Otherwise, a blend of clouds and sun. Highs level off around 83. Northeast winds, 5 to 10 miles per hour. Partly cloudy again tonight. Slight chance of thunderstorms. Lows dip down to about 66. Highs around 82 tomorrow. Slight chance of thunderstorms. And that's your forecast from North Iowa and southern Minnesota's weather leader, Star 106. Right now, it's 73 degrees.
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0: I just have to say this. You guys are so fun to listen to.
1: Like, I'll hop in the car, and I'm instantly in a better mood.
0: And then suddenly I'm, like, still sitting there because the next song's good, too.
1: I'm not sitting there waiting for a good song. It's already on.
0: I literally don't touch the dial anymore. I hear this, and I'm like, yep, star 100.

That's Adele with Rolling in the Deep. You're listening to Star 106. The last Thursday on Main is coming up this Thursday, August 13th in Clear Lake, 6 until 9. I finally made it to a Thursday on Main on Thursday, and I loved it. It was so fun. I was like, every time I saw live music, I was like, dude, I don't want to go, like, you know, hear like a loud band. Dude, it was like a marching band. Come on. And then they had like other pep band stuff. Like, I was like, okay, I can handle this kind of live music. I'm just a little bit old like that. So I went from 6 until 7 because I still, you know, me.

there. There's Bouncy House. There was wine slushies. The same. If you are gonna make it a day, a night, stay till 9. There's wine slushies. You'll walk around with one of those. But yeah, so many great vendors, food and otherwise, going on there. And I actually, this was the sweetest thing ever. So I have a friend named Nicole, and she works for like a nonprofit that has a breastfeeding tent for nursing mothers. So for those that can't enjoy the wine slushies because you're nursing, you have a private tent there. So don't let, you know, having an infant stop you from coming down to the last Thursdays on Main of the season coming up this Thursday night in Clear Lake. Just saying. Right now, it's Olivia Dean with Man I Need.

0: stay close. It's worth it.
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16: Here's your updated forecast for North Iowa and Southern Minnesota. Sunshine mixed with clouds at times today, with a slight chance of rain showers. Highs level off around 83, northeast winds 5 to 10 miles per hour. Slight chance of thunderstorms tonight, lows around 66. Slight chance of thunderstorms tomorrow. High temperatures reach up to 82, cloudy skies. And that's your forecast from North Iowa and Southern Minnesota's weather leader, Star 106. Currently 77.

Mix. You can calm down, calm down. From, oh, I like this, to, I forgot how much I love this. Star 106.

Star 106 with Gracie Abrams. That's Hit the Wall. New Spider-Man is what's playing at Lake Theater in Clear Lake. A lot of people given good reviews on that one. It's the new one with Tom Holland. So I know there's some of us that only think that Tobey Maguire is the original Spider-Man, but Tom Holland, I think, does an amazing job as Peter Parker. So go check that out. You can also check it out at Cinema West here in Mason City. Right now, it's Bruno with I Just Might on Star 106.

true to your school. How annoyed are you already with that promo? It's only been running for like 24 hours. It's Mollywood. Yeah, we've got a back-to-school promotion with Mormon Clothiers going on. It's a back-to-school 2K cash out. 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So we are running that bad boy up on our website, so you can enter daily. Right now, it's Olivia Rodrigo with Drop Dead, Star 106.

0: kidding. I was just playing this. I'm obsessed.
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0: 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So we'll have an interview with him that I aired last week, but I'll replay that for you right before noon. 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
14: Here's your updated forecast for North Iowa and Southern Minnesota. Sunshine mixed with clouds at times today, with a slight chance of rain showers. Highs level off around 83, northeast winds 5 to 10 miles per hour. Slight chance of thunderstorms tonight, lows around 66. Slight chance of thunderstorms tomorrow. High temperatures reach up to 82, cloudy skies. And that's your forecast from North Iowa and Southern Minnesota's weather leader, Star 106. Currently 77.
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literal sexy lady doing news this week, by the way. It's the birthday girl. Yeah, I'm filling in for Bob Fischer. I'm honestly a Jane of all trades here this week, but it does take a village to fill in for Bob Fischer. I'll just tell you that. It's a village. Had to have Eric Fleming help me with sports. Joe Malone helped me with sports the day before. And Bob himself is even procuring some of the news that he wants me to be focusing on this week while he's on vacation. So it ain't all me. Right now it's Teddy Swims, Mr. Know-It-All. I've got my interview coming up with Kelby Schultz from the Chamber. He's the program and events director for the Mason City Chamber. They've got a moonlight bike ride coming up Friday night. We've got details on that coming up.

0: A meeting that could have been an email. 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
11: The Mason City Fire Department is continuing their investigation into a house fire on Monday morning. The fire department says they were called at about 6:54 a.m. to 721 South Jersey for smoke and fire coming from an enclosed porch. On arrival, crews started to extinguish the fire along with searching the building for pets. With the occupant being out of the house when they arrived, the fire was quickly extinguished and overhaul was completed. Deputy Chief Jamie Medlin says the fire was discovered by a citizen in the area who alerted the occupant of the house and called 911. The fire remains under investigation. The farm bill was blocked last week in the Senate by Democrats who said that they were concerned about fraud measures in the SNAP program. Iowa Congresswoman Ashley Hinton, a Republican from Marion, was hoping to see it pass after it passed the House.
12: I'm frustrated, and once again, I will just say that I think that Democrats in D.C. have showed just how out of touch they are with rural America right now by blocking this from moving forward in the Senate. I have been out, again, traveling the state. Our farmers are struggling right now.
11: Hinson hopes the farm bill will get passed when the Senate returns from its fall recess. Hinson is running for the U.S. Senate, and her Democrat opponent, Josh Turek, criticized Democrats for failing to pass the farm bill. Turek says a new permanent farm bill is long overdue. The U.S. Senate has confirmed an Iowan to serve as the U.S. Undersecretary of Agriculture for Rural Development. Glenn Smith of Atlantic is now in charge of the distribution of USDA loans and grants for housing, healthcare services, and utilities. Smith suggests the agency can play a key role in expanding access to the internet in rural America.
13: And in 1936, under the New Deal, Franklin Delano Roosevelt, rural development was charged with the challenge of bringing electricity to our country's rural regions, a mission that was admirably achieved. Given the right resources, rural development should strive to achieve that same level of success and rural connectivity.
11: Smith has served on the Farm Credit Administration's Board of Directors since 2017 and was its CEO from mid-2019 through fall of 2022. He grew up on a farm and graduated from Iowa State in 1982 with an agricultural business degree. The farming operation he started in 1982 now includes 2,000 acres and a beef cow herd. He also founded a farm management company that does business in about 30 Iowa counties. Planning continues for the restoration of a Kossuth County lake currently listed on the state's list of impaired waters due to high levels of algae. Billy Willie is a naturalist for the Kossuth County Conservation Board, which manages Smith Lake. The DNR estimates the cost of the project will be nearly $6 million. Willie says the lake will be drained in September of next year. Iowa has just 34 natural lakes. The rest are man-made. Smith Lake was constructed in the mid-1960s, and Willie says once the lake is drained and the ground freezes, contractors will be able to excavate. The state's lake restoration program was created in 2006 for publicly owned lakes. Over the past 20 years, it has spent $172 million to improve the water clarity in 72 lakes in 55 counties. That's a look at local and state news. I'm Molly Penny reporting.
0: Here's your updated forecast for North Iowa and Southern Minnesota. High temperatures reach up to 83 today under partly cloudy skies. Winds out of the northeast, 5 to 10 miles per hour. Partly cloudy skies tonight. Slight chance of thunderstorms. Lows level off around 66. Cloudy skies expected tomorrow. Slight chance of thunderstorms. Daytime highs approaching 82. And that's your forecast from North Iowa and Southern Minnesota's weather leader, Star 106. Right now, 81.

0: same. We're joined right now with Kelby Schultz, and he's the programming and marketing director for the Greater Mason City Chamber. And we're here to talk about something quite fun that you have coming up, the Moonlight Bike Ride. Yeah. Hey.
1: Hello.
0: Hi, good morning. So let's talk about this. Moonlight makes me think this is a night ride.
1: You are absolutely correct. You win.
0: Okay, so what do I win? No, I'm just kidding. So let's talk about when this is and what people can expect from this great event put on by the Chamber.
1: Absolutely. So the Moonlight Bike Ride is our annual glow ride through town. So it is at nighttime, and it is on Friday, August 14th, right after the final Friday Night Live downtown. We will start at the bike park, and we will finish.

0: lot of fun for friends and family.
1: Do you guys have some like guides kind of with lights around? I mean, is it going to be pitch black or are they going to have some lights?
0: So we try to make sure every year we try to change up the route. We try to highlight the different routes that AC City has.
1: Yeah.
0: So we try to make sure that it is, there is enough light.
1: Like you're on city streets and things. Okay.
0: Streets, but we try to make sure that all routes are manageable. You do require bike lights.

0: We had a guy on a bike, you know, do the, like, yes, go through the ribbon on his bike after doing a jump. I'm like, that is epic.
1: I know.
0: So really, really cool addition to our town. And a huge thank you also to Wayne's for all of the work that they do to kind of get these trails and all this stuff going to encourage bike riding. It's actually a really healthy habit, I know, to get out and be active that way. And so now the community can just kind of join in. Where can they register for this?
1: Yes, you can register online. You go to masoncityia.com. It's the Chamber of Commerce website. Go to calendar, find August 14th. You'll see my bike right on there, and you can click registration and fill it out there.
0: Okay.
1: Or we do have flyers at the Commerce Center downtown.
0: Mm-hmm.
1: It is communicated social media, in our newsletters, in our...
0: Lots of ways to find it. And right here on the radio, we're here talking about it.

0: car get going. How fun is that going to be? All right. So again, go register online. Find it on Facebook. You can't really miss this. And if you are out and about that night and you see a bunch of people riding their bikes, it's an organized thing. Cheer them on.
1: Yes.
0: Super fun in the moonlight. Well, thank you so much, Kelby. That's again coming up Friday night, August 14th. So what time does the band end? Like what time? Like we're talking late.
1: So registration for us starts at 8.
0: Okay.
1: And then, but the kind of the ride starts at 9 o'clock.
0: There you go.
1: Yeah.
0: So okay.
1: Plenty of time to get down to the bike park.
0: The last hurrah of summer.
1: Yes. But join Friday Night Live and then come hang out with us.
0: I know. That's going to be so fun. Moonlight Bike Ride coming up August 14th, put on by the Greater Mason City Chamber. We've been talking with Kelby Schultz. Thank you so much.
1: Thanks for having me.

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That's Justin Bieber with Love Yourself. 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I draw the winners each morning from the local birthdays at 7:50 during Anna and Raven, but only if you're on my list. And by the way, give me your first and last name. I stopped reading the first names only because you're never going to win anyway. I mean, happy birthday, Kaya. But then, like, all these Kayas are like, it's on my birthday. Give me your last name. I know it's like, you know, breaks their anonymity, but it's for a cookie cake. It's for a jumbo cookie from Cookies Etc. So, you know, you win some, you lose some. All right, now it's Taylor Swift, I Knew It, I Knew You, Star 106.

0: Stacey Abrams with That's So True on Star 106. Hey, what's up? It's Molly Wood. I got you guys until 3 o'clock, after which point I hand the mic over to none other than Joe Malone. Yes, the Joe Show is back. He started last week, in case you haven't heard or if you've tuned out after 3 o'clock, which up until now I necessarily wouldn't blame you. Tune in at 3 o'clock. From 3 until 7, Joe Malone does the Joe Show. Back where he belongs on Star 106. Coming up, I got Bruno with Risk It All.
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2: Here's your updated forecast for North Iowa and Southern Minnesota. High temperatures reach up to 83 today under partly cloudy skies. Winds out of the northeast, 5 to 10 miles per hour. Partly cloudy skies tonight. Slight chance of thunderstorms. Lows level off around 66. Cloudy skies expected tomorrow. Slight chance of thunderstorms. Daytime highs approaching 82. And that's your forecast from North Iowa and Southern Minnesota's weather leader, Star 106. Right now, 81.
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0: B.O.B. and Haley Williams with Airplanes. You're listening to Star 106. Truck Fest is happening in Rockwell coming up this weekend. And Blake Jack is going to be performing on Saturday night. They got the events Friday and Saturday, the 14th and 15th. 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
1: Got me.

It's Maroon 5 and Cardi B with Girls Like You on Star 106. It's your girl, Molly Wood. I always say fair kicks off this Thursday. And the Hoobastank concert that we gave, or the Stained and Hoobastank concert that we gave tickets away to, is coming up on Monday. You can still go to the Iowa State Fair website if you want to get tickets for shows if you didn't get in. But just a reminder, it really paid to win from us, because you still have to pay for your admission into the fair, even if you won tickets. I guess it's just the way it is. It's a cash grab every year, isn't it? Anyway, but I'll do it all for a gondola ride and a butter cow, I tell you. Right now, it's Ariana Grande on Star 106.

0: Dua Lipa with Levitating. I love that one. It is Star 106, your girl Molly Wood. This is the time of day where I need to plug my socials. Follow me on TikTok, Mollywood USA, or Molly Penny Radio. You can also find me on Instagram, Mollywood USA. That's been my handle since MySpace, which, by the way, rumor has it, that's coming back. I'll be the first one to recreate my profile. I loved MySpace. Can you imagine? Coming up, Olivia Dean, Star 106.
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Power 106 moving through your 1 o'clock hour on a Tuesday. It's Molly Wood chilling with you. Make sure you get up on my birthday party at mystar106.com for your chance to have a shout out on your birthday and a chance to win a big cookie from Cookies, etc. Hey, coming up on Friday, I have the pleasure of announcing the winners for the Habitat for Humanity Community Build-A-Thon. A lot of really cool structures have been submitted already. Judges are going to be checking them out, but it's all going back as a fundraiser for safe and affordable housing for local families, thanks to Habitat for Humanity of North Central Iowa. So 11:40 coming up this Friday, you'll hear the winners announced right here on Star 106. Right now, it's Sarah Larson.

0: this going. 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
11: Here's your updated forecast for North Iowa and southern Minnesota. A blend of clouds and sun this afternoon with daytime highs approaching 83. Northeasterly winds 5 to 10 miles per hour. Slight chance for storms tonight. Lows dip down to about 66. Partly cloudy skies. Slight chance for storms tomorrow. High temperatures reach up to 82. Overcast skies. And that's your forecast from North Iowa and southern Minnesota's weather leader, Star 106. Right now, 82.

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1: Mumford & Sons, that's Rubber Band Man. 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Bash at the Lake is coming up this Saturday in Clear Lake. It's a free Christian music festival. Things get underway about 2:30 music-wise. Otherwise, vendors in the park and other activities kick off early at 11. But it goes all night. They have True Serva opening, followed by Renee, Seth Schleter, and then Cochran and Company to close out the night. And it's free. Yeah, it's a free concert in the park. Clear Lake, Bash at the Lake, that's this weekend, this Saturday in Clear Lake. Right now it's Bruno with I Just Might on Star 106. Oh!

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0: Justin Bieber with Quavo. Patriot School. I have to be annoying. That's the only way I get your attention sometimes, seriously. But be true to your school with the Back to School 2K Cash Out, brought to you by Mormon Clothiers. 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You can, like, you can pocket a grand and donate a grand. You can pocket the whole $2,000. That's up to you. I'm suggesting you maybe give a little bit to your local school, though, just saying. But you don't have to. That's the thing. Usually you do. But this time, this year, with this back to school promotion, they're just letting you pocket the whole thing if you want to. Cause, you know, it's hard times, not just for the schools, but sometimes for some of us. So, you know, maybe you just need it for your back to school wardrobe and school supplies and, you know, all that stuff. So, or you got a kid in hockey. We all know how that is. Coming up, Ella Langley with Choose in Texas.
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11: Here's your updated forecast for North Iowa and Southern Minnesota. A blend of clouds and sun this afternoon, with daytime highs approaching 83. Northeasterly winds, 5 to 10 miles per hour. Slight chance for storms tonight. Lows dip down to about 66. Partly cloudy skies. Slight chance for storms tomorrow. High temperatures reach up to 82. Overcast skies. And that's your forecast from North Iowa and Southern Minnesota's weather leader, Star 106. Right now, 82.
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13: Here's your updated forecast for North Iowa and Southern Minnesota. A blend of clouds and sun this afternoon, with daytime highs approaching 83. Easterly winds around 5 miles per hour. Partly cloudy skies again tonight. Lows level off around 66. Cloudy skies expected tomorrow. Slight chance of thunderstorms. High temperatures reach up to 82. And that's your forecast from North Iowa and Southern Minnesota's weather leader, Star 106. Currently, it's 82 degrees.

Stella Lefty with Boston on Star 106. It's your girl, Molly Wood, making way for Joe, the Joe Show. Joe Malone back on your airwaves, 3 until 7, Monday through Friday. He's coming in next. I'll be back tomorrow, bright and early, because I'm filling in for Bob on the KGLO morning program. Wish me luck. See, but I'm cracked out. Like, I'm crazy. This has been a really long day. I got here at 5 a.m. today. Maybe even a little sooner. I got here before 5 a.m. today. I'm still here. I'm picking.

0: 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You guys are so fun to listen to.
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0: And then suddenly I'm, like, still sitting there because the next song's good, too.
1: 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It's already on.
0: I literally don't touch the dial anymore. Star 106, so good. Yeah.

Shawn Mendes. There's Nothing Holding Me Back. Hope you're off to a wonderful afternoon. I know I'm having a good afternoon. My boss gave me a compliment and didn't ask for anything after the compliment. I'm like, whoa, now that carries some weight to it. Here's Teddy Swims, Mr. Know-It-All on Star 106.

0: this proves it. This is exactly why you're always on in my car. I hear this, and I'm like, yeah, this is why I listen.
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0: That's Miley Cyrus, Flowers on Star 106. Joe Show taking place. I'm Joe Malone. Got new phones yesterday, and it only took, well, in store, 2 hours, which might be a personal record. What is it about getting phones? And no fault of anybody there. They were just super duper helpful, like, and really great about everything. But what is it about getting new phones that you literally need to take a day off work in order for that to happen, especially if you're switching carriers or something along those lines? I say it took 2 hours in store. Then afterwards, transferring all the contacts and photos and apps and everything, that was probably another hour and a half. I'm still going through and trying to figure out which apps I need to remember a password for and which ones I should probably just delete, because there ain't no way I'm recovering that password.
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1: Here's your updated forecast for North Iowa and Southern Minnesota. A blend of clouds and sun this afternoon with daytime highs approaching 83. Easterly winds around 5 miles per hour. Partly cloudy skies again tonight. Lows level off around 66. Cloudy skies expected tomorrow. Slight chance of thunderstorms. High temperatures reach up to 82. And that's your forecast from North Iowa and Southern Minnesota's weather leader, Star 106. Currently, it's 82 degrees.

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We got fun stuff coming up a week from tomorrow. 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
19: Here's your updated forecast for North Iowa and Southern Minnesota. Sunshine mixed with clouds at times this afternoon, with daytime highs approaching 86. Winds out of the east around 5 miles per hour. Partly cloudy skies again tonight. Lows dip down to about 67. Slight chance of thunderstorms tomorrow. Daytime highs approaching 83. Cloudy skies expected. And that's your forecast from North Iowa and Southern Minnesota's weather leader, Star 106. Right now, it's 86 degrees.
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1: Pink Panthers, Zara Larsson stateside on Star 106. Now a song that feels old school and new all at the same time. It's Olivia Dean, So Easy on Star 106. I could

0: going back.
1: Checking out what's going on in the community. Coming up this Saturday, it is Yoga by the Lake. Just $2 and you can enjoy an energizing and serene experience at Yoga by the Lake, happening right by the seawall in downtown Clear Lake at 7 a.m. Get some downward dog. And I'm going to be honest with you, that's the only yoga term that I know. And people that can do yoga, especially the headstand thing, y'all are seriously impressive. Got me.

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1: I'm in my car nonstop. Kids, work, everything. And this is just what's on. I don't have to search or skip or anything.

Billie Eilish, Birds of a Feather on Star 106. This is Joe Malone. It is the Joe Show. Was talking about how we got new phones yesterday. My wife and I, we also, man, it's just a sign that the kids are growing up. We added a third line. And I feel like this is only going to cause consternation because we have two children, but we only added one extra line, figuring that whoever has the most extracurricular activities after school, well, they'll be the one in charge of keeping the phone with them.

0: Next step, buying a titanium otter box or whatever it's called to make sure that they don't crack the heck out of the screen day one.
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21: Here's your updated forecast for North Iowa and Southern Minnesota. Sunshine mixed with clouds at times this afternoon, with daytime highs approaching 86. Winds out of the east around 5 miles per hour. Partly cloudy skies again tonight. Lows dip down to about 67. Slight chance of thunderstorms tomorrow. Daytime highs approaching 83. Cloudy skies expected. And that's your forecast from North Iowa and Southern Minnesota's weather leader, Star 106. Right now, it's 86 degrees.
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13: The Mason City Fire Department is continuing their investigation into a house fire on Monday morning. The fire department says they were called at about 6:54 a.m. to 721 South Jersey for smoke and fire coming from an enclosed porch. On arrival, crews started to extinguish the fire along with searching the building for pets. With the occupant being out of the house when they arrived, the fire was quickly extinguished and overhaul was completed. Deputy Chief Jamie Medlin says the fire was discovered by a citizen in the area who alerted the occupant of the house and called 911. The fire remains under investigation. The farm bill was blocked last week in the Senate by Democrats who said that they were concerned about fraud measures in the SNAP program. Iowa Congresswoman Ashley Hinton, a Republican from Marion, was hoping to see it pass after it passed the House.
14: I'm frustrated, and once again, I will just say that I think that Democrats in D.C. have showed just how out of touch they are with rural America right now by blocking this from moving forward in the Senate. I have been out, again, traveling the state. Our farmers are struggling right now.
13: Hinson hopes the farm bill will get passed when the Senate returns from its fall recess. Hinson is running for the U.S. Senate, and her Democrat opponent, Josh Turek, criticized Democrats for failing to pass the farm bill. Turek says a new permanent farm bill is long overdue. The U.S. Senate has confirmed an Iowan to serve as the U.S. Undersecretary of Agriculture for Rural Development. Glenn Smith of Atlantic is now in charge of the distribution of USDA loans and grants for housing, healthcare services, and utilities. Smith suggests the agency can play a key role in expanding access to the internet in rural America.
15: And in 1936, under the New Deal, Franklin Delano Roosevelt, rural development was charged with the challenge of bringing electricity to our country's rural regions, a mission that was admirably achieved. Given the right resources, rural development should strive to achieve that same level of success and rural connectivity.
13: Smith has served on the Farm Credit Administration's Board of Directors since

0: 2017 and was its CEO from mid-2019 through fall of 2022. He grew up on a farm and graduated from Iowa State in 1982 with an agricultural business degree. The farming operation he started in 1982 now includes 2,000 acres and a beef cow herd. He also founded a farm management company that does business in about 30 Iowa counties. Planning continues for the restoration of a Kossuth County lake currently listed on the state's list of impaired waters due to high levels of algae. Billy Willie is a naturalist for the Kossuth County Conservation Board, which manages Smith Lake. The DNR estimates the cost of the project will be nearly $6 million. Willie says the lake will be drained in September of next year. Iowa has just 34 natural lakes. The rest are man-made. Smith Lake was constructed in the mid-1960s, and Willie says once the lake is drained and the ground freezes, contractors will be able to excavate. The state's lake restoration program was created in 2006 for publicly owned lakes. Over the past 20 years, it has spent $172 million to improve the water clarity in 72 lakes in 55 counties. That's a look at local and state news. I'm Molly Penny reporting.
1: Here's your updated forecast for North Iowa and southern Minnesota. Lows dip down to about 67 tonight under partly cloudy skies. Winds out of the east around 5 miles per hour. Slight chance for storms tomorrow. 83 overcast skies. Cloudy skies expected tomorrow night. Chance of thunderstorms. Lows dip down to about 66. And that's your forecast from North Iowa and southern Minnesota's weather leader, Star 106. Currently 84.
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Joe show this afternoon. 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It is Dracula, Tame Impala, and Jenny. And I tell you, Tame Impala, just about anything they touch turns into a toe tap.

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0: Taylor Swift, Cruel Summer on Star 106. I'm Joe Malone. We go from cruel to cool with today's good news. A former Wendy's manager in Cape Cod is headed to Yale University on a full scholarship after the owners helped fund his community college education. Thallus Winner D'Souza is the gentleman's name. He was working as a shift manager in high school when his bosses promised to help him attend college if he stayed with the company. And he did. So they gave him 3 years of community college tuition. He went on to earn top grades, serve as the student body president, and successfully transfer into Yale, which only accepts a very small percentage of transfer applicants. So, way to go, Thallus Winner, living up to his middle name, D'Souza. Today's good news on The Joe Show.
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Hello, that's Adele on Star 106. If you got little ones that are into Dog Man, I remember when Dog Man the musical came to NIAC, brought my youngest. It was awesome. She loved it. I loved it. It was awesome. But anyways, if you're into Dog Man, the children's room at the Albert Lee Public Library is having a 10-year celebration of Dog Man. They're going to have crafts, games, and activities based on the series. It's this Sunday from 2 until 3. You can find out about that event and so much more to see and do across North Iowa and Southern Minnesota at mystar106.com. Just search up community calendar.

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17: Here's your updated forecast for North Iowa and Southern Minnesota. Lows dip down to about 67 tonight under partly cloudy skies. Winds out of the east around 5 miles per hour. Slight chance for storms tomorrow. 83 overcast skies. Cloudy skies expected tomorrow night. Chance of thunderstorms. Lows dip down to about 66. And that's your forecast from North Iowa and Southern Minnesota's weather leader, Star 106. Right now, it's 82 degrees.
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1: Royals, Lord on Star 106. Have you ever been denied entry to a place because you didn't look the part? You weren't royalty enough to be able to step foot and spend money in their establishment? Well, a man and woman had planned to go to a restaurant, but the place had a dress code where men couldn't wear a sleeveless shirt. So what did they do? Instead of, you know, throwing a fit or, you know, telling them to take a hike, they went back out into the parking lot and switched shirts because women could show their shoulders, men couldn't, so he just put on her blouse or, yeah. I got this at Ron John's t-shirt, and they enjoyed whatever expensive meal they wanted to.

Joe Show on Star 106. Las Vegas may have the moniker of the city that never sleeps. No, is it Vegas? No, Vegas, what happens here stays here. New York is the city that never sleeps. Well, Rockwell may be coming for that title after a jam-packed event this past weekend with the Rockwell North Iowa National.

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0: 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I'm locked in. I love Star 106.

That's Hozier sounding like your grandma when she's 86. 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Here's Taylor Swift. I knew it. I knew you on Star 106.

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1: Here's your updated forecast for North Iowa and Southern Minnesota. Lows dip down to about 67 tonight under partly cloudy skies. Winds out of the east around 5 miles per hour. Slight chance for storms tomorrow. 83 overcast skies. Cloudy skies expected tomorrow night. Chance of thunderstorms. Lows dip down to about 66. And that's your forecast from North Iowa and Southern Minnesota's weather leader, Star 106. Right now, 81.
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Joe Malone here on the radio. Thank you for letting me hang out with you. Hey, pro tip, if you're like me and you've got a bad memory and you're constantly forgetting things about your friends, like their birthdays, tune in around 7:50 each weekday morning here on Star 106 because we have the birthday party with cookies, etc. You'll find out who's celebrating a birthday that day. So then that way, if it is a friend of yours, especially a good friend, you can at least go out and get a card or go on Facebook and wish them a happy birthday. Plus, everybody who has their birthday announced is in the running to win a big cookie cake from Cookies, Etc. each and every weekday morning. Go to mystar106.com, search up the keyword birthdays, and let us know who's celebrating.